us and break the earth. Don't be afraid, television saint, and word is free.

favorite treatise and break the earth. Don't be afraid, don't be afraid, television saying the word is praying. Somebody's coming from a strange

Okay, okay. I see what's happening, yeah. You're face to face with greatness and it's strange. You don't even know how you feel. It's adorable. Well, it's nice to see that humans never change. Open your eyes, let's begin. Yes, it's really me, it's Maui, breathe it in.